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1: On scene, Pennock for a transfer to Butterworth at 2014.

Go ahead. 11017 Teller Road, 11017 Teller Road, cross of Marsh Road and Lindsay Road. Make contact with the caller, Tad, stating that his son's mother is texting their son threatening messages due to a CPS case ongoing at her house. Clear. 2015.

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Douglas. Southbound 66 from Bain Road, southbound 66 from Bain Road for a gray Chrysler 300 that almost ran the car off the roadway. Unknown on the plate, but it does have a broken headlight. Car states that the vehicle was at a fast rate of speed in and out of traffic. Car can no longer see the vehicle now. It's going to be an older model Chrysler.

0: 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Main in Washington.
1: Clear, Chrysler stops Main in Washington, 2020.
0: That's through the plate.
1: Go ahead.
0: Boy Charles Henry, 325.
1: Can you go again with the plate?
0: Boy Charles Henry, 325.
1: I'm clear, 2020.

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1: Myself and 605 will be out at the Dalton Fire Department on that vehicle.
0: Clear, 2022.

0: President 3 Central.
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0: Can you add to the CFS that I stopped him for 42 and a 30?
1: Clear, adding 42 and a 30 in the CFS.

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0: Victoria Central, 5230, copy an animal complaint. Sugar Creek Drive and Wood School Road, Sugar Creek Drive and Wood School Road. Caller says that there's four loose pigs in the area. Unknown how long they've been out. Possibly headed back to 3177 Sugar Creek Drive.
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1: Very sorry, the caller.
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0: Clear, 2124. Berry Central, 5237, status.
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over to Leanne. I don't have your phone number. I got to give you a call on that one.

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1: We're clear on it, we'll be en route.
0: Clear both units en route. We're attempting contact with the alarm company. This information was turned over to Allegan and they disconnected while trying to transfer them over. 2141.

0: 22 to 21. I'm going to circle around back real quick. I don't see anything out front here.
1: A32 and E21, they're showing a zone 5 entry and exit.
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1: Both units, I'm seeing nothing seen from the front end, 2142.

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2: Gary, Sandal 832.
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2: Clear, 2144.

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1: 832, go ahead.
0: That number in the CFS, is that the key holder you tried that is no longer the key holder, or is that the one you were given?
1: That's the key holder information we were given.
0: Clear, thank you.
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0: 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He checked the cameras, but is everything secure? Let me clear this second.
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1: If you can give the complainant at 413 East Madison Street, crossing Hanover Street, a TX, inquiring why law enforcement is outside of his residence around 2 a.m. today, possibly related to CFS-4 this morning that you and 405 were out on?
0: Clear.
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1: Trying to catch up to a white Porsche, going to be southbound M43 in Osborne. Not chasing yet, I'll advise.
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0: 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Michigan Reg. Looks like Ocean Queen Queen King 92. 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

0: 409-415. 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
1: Clear.
0: That male will be on an orange e-bike. One male is Asian or Hispanic in his 40s, and this other male is a male with a white beard.
1: Clear.
0: 2302.
2: Roger,
0: check this out. 503,
2: go ahead. Main Bridge, 06, Adam Lincoln, Robert 4, at White, Nissan Sentra.
0: Clear, 2302.
1: Go ahead.
3: Sounds like the male was heading northbound from Titan Park. Sounds like he wiped out. There was no assault at all.

0: Central's clear on ticket mail subject left northbound on Broadway. No assault occurred. 2303.
1: Central.
0: 5230, go ahead.
1: I'm out with the other mail inside the park. It should be Bill Shillington.
0: Clear, we do have EMS en route. Would you like them to continue?
2: Yeah.
1: The mail is left northbound. I don't know if you want to include that shit or not.
0: Clear, 2304.
1: They can probably disregard for right now.
0: Clear, 2304.

0: Here, your female subject's going to be Elena Renee Cantu, 610-2007. She's returning with one civil bench warrant FTA. It's going to be pickup statewide, cash bond only, $200. That is immediate confirm with Eaton County SO, entered back on June 22nd. She's also returning with a valid OPS expiring in 2028 to an Eaton Rapids address.
1: Clear. Can you see if they want her? And can you advise all transport?
0: Here's something.

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1: 50G, 30, go ahead.
0: We'll be clearing Titan Park. We'll be checking the area for the gentleman.
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1: Initial left here transporting to Beacon. 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
0: 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I'll be back in.
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1: Wilson C3, go ahead.
0: Yeah, I got a 93-year-old male, fell out of bed. We are currently trying to get him downstairs. He's starting to get nauseous. I need Nashville ambulance with Wilson MSRs. So 6100 North Clark Road.

0: 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What priority do you want?
1: I guess put it through and see what it comes up with. 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

Woodland Z3, I'm clear. 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

Central 2 Nashville EMS was in medical first responders going to service for Ryan Apollo, 6100 North Clark Road, 6100 North Clark Road, cross of Jordan Road and East Brown Road. Responding priority to follow on a 93-year-old male who's nauseous, weak, and fell out of bed. Still gathering priority. Barry's clear, 2334.

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responder. Second set of tones for Prairie 3. 6100 North Clark Road, 6100 North Clark Road, cross of Jordan Road and East Brown Road, responding Priority 3 on a 93-year-old male who fell out of bed. He's experiencing nausea and weakness. He's responding normally with no injuries. Barry Central's clear.

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1: Clear, we're currently taking in progress domestic on West Main Street in the village. Are you going to be continuing?
0: Yeah, I can with the draft. I just logged out everything.
1: 426 West Main Street, 426 West Main Street, across of First Street. We have two males on the line. One male yelling at his brother that he needs to leave the residence, advising nothing physical at this time, but we're trying to get parties to separate. Three o'clock.

0: the second round from the SO for you. Our caller's uncooperative, not listening to us, still not separating. 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
1: Hey, did you say 426 West Main?
0: Affirmative, 426 West Main. It's going to be on the north side, almost across from First Street.
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0: 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Brother is going to be in Aaron, unknown his location at this time. But as you know, weapons involved, no intacts or 3500.
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0: Area Central 823-832. Just confirmed with our caller again. Now the parties are separated. Nothing was physical and still unknown location on the other subject, Aaron.
1: Clear. Clear.
0: 305. Berry Central units out to West Main Street. I have the return of both parties. Are you ready?
1: Go ahead.
0: Caller is Eric Michael Malone, 914-1992. He returns nil and no with a valid ops expiring in 2029 to the incident address. Suspect is Aaron Michael Malone, also 914-1992. They're going to be twins. He returns with one prior, 625, to an address in Granville that expired in 2021, and he's showing MDOC history, showing discharge sentence to jail only out of Kent County. Last movement date was back in 2023.
1: Clear.
0: 306. Barry Central 823-832. The brother, Aaron, is outside, unknown what he's wearing. He does not have access to a vehicle.
1: Jumper.
0: 306. 306.

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0: Be a one vehicle accident, no injuries. East M79 and Charlton Park Road. East M79 west of Charlton Park Road. Caller by Zach, her son swerved to miss a deer and went off the roadway. 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Again, no injuries. It's going to be a 2011 Chevy Tahoe.
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2: Can you plot the driveway that I'm in? Is this residence go back quite a ways to the south? Is there a house back there? 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
0: That's affirmative. It looks like that driveway connects to a few residents that go further south.
2: Okay, I'm clear on it. There's a pasture here just to the west of this driveway. Does that have a name on that parcel?

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0: 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No rush. 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
1: That's affirmative.
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0: 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I'll be back in.
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1: 832, go ahead.
0: Spencer says that vehicle will be clear this second.
1: Spencer says the vehicle will clear back in at 426.
2: Hey, 19 Central, back in as well.

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0: Callers requesting GX in reference to 34 Mary Lou Drive, 34 Mary Lou Drive, cross of M43. Advising an ongoing issue with a neighbor mowing his lawn at night, advising that the neighbor is outside currently mowing. I do show two previous other harassments at 3:20 in the morning of that neighbor's house having an alarm going off, and one at 1:18 in the morning of the neighbor running a chainsaw.
1: Clear.
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1: 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I'm going to make an entry. I'll stand by on the channel.
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0: Nailing on a 2013 Ram 1500, registered to Duncan Michael Sumi out of Guy Road in Nashville. Expires in August, and the EIV is yes.
1: Okay.
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0: 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M43 Highway and West Hickory Road. M43 Highway and West Hickory Road. Caller sees a male sleeping while driving by. 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
1: Go ahead. 07's in the area.
0: Clear in the area. Just advising, the caller did say they saw it on the east side of M43.
1: Okay.
0: 613.
1: .5207 will be out with him. Does look like he's just sleeping.
0: Clear, out with the male. 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
0: we have toned first responders and EMS. 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
1: Clear, have eyes on.
0: Clear, have eyes on the vehicle at 820.

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1: Good.
0: Boy Edward 16271 returns no lien on a 2017 Ford F-550, expires 2/28 of 2027. EIV is yes, it's registered to an American Builders and Contractors out of Kalamazoo.
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1: 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I'll be clearing back in.
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0: Received a call from Fire Pros. They advised that 509 South Broadway Street, 509 South Broadway Street at Central Elementary across Walnut and Grand, they'll be testing the fire alarm until noon. I have made a note for us.
1: Perfect. 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
1: 170 Florence Street, Apartment 4, 170 Florence Street, Apartment 4, cross us back to Anamasa Street. Caller's reporting that someone took his food out of the apartment community freezer.
0: Clear now.
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1: Go ahead.
0: 6725 Barber Road, 6725 Barber Road, cross of M43 and Brown Road. The caller's currently at the sheriff's office in a white Chevy Colorado, reporting that he got a scam call from Amazon yesterday. He did give them money, about $6,000, through UPS in cash. He did call UPS to try to cancel the shipment.
1: Okay.
0: 832.

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We got a call from Corwell. They are going to be testing their fire alarm to make sure the Riverside Fire Protection does call us. Very Central's clear, 834.

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0: Pleasant View Family Church, 2601 Lacey Road, 2601 Lacey Road, cross of Hutchinson Road. I was reporting that there was a male between the age of 16 and 20 outside the church, was peeling off pieces of the concrete and throwing it down on a parking lot, also snooping in on the windows and doors.
1: Clear, I'm in route.
0: Clear. This male was at the property last night between 8:45 until 2000.
1: Clear.
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0: 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North Broadway Avenue and West Woodlawn Avenue, North Broadway Avenue and West Woodlawn Avenue. It's going to be a reckless southbound Broadway black Ford truck with a blue bed cap.
1: Okay.
0: 941.

0: of the fleet return us unit? Adam, Charles 10P comes back to a 2002 Ford Ranger EIVS expiration 328 of 2027 to a Michael D. Heemstra at 177 Southeast Street in Freeport. Clear. Additionally, the caller advised that that truck has crossed the yellow line several times, almost hit a van head-on. They're currently stopped at the light on Broadway and State Street.
1: Okay. Are they straight across or coming?

0: 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That vehicle is now going to be on Green Street coming up to the shill.
1: Okay.
0: Round 44.

0: be southbound on Hanover from Green Street.
1: 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I'm trying to get up from here.
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1: 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We have plate, Adam and Charles, 10, Peterson Paul. Pulling the American Legion.
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1: Good.
0: 4770 Maple Grove Road, 4770 Maple Grove Road, cross of Charlton Maple Road and North Avenue. There's some shuffling heard on the line, plus the field behind this address on callbacks. Someone did pick up the phone but didn't say anything. There is a history of A-bands and suicides and domestics at this address.
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0: Good.
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0: We just received a third call from the same number, still shuffling on the line. 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
1: Clear. I'm trying to get in a couple calls as well. 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

0: 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At the Panac Wellness Center, 915 West Green Street, 915 West Green Street, next to the hospital. 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

0: 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Have you complained? 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
0: Looking around West Court Street.
1: 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The caller did say that you would have to be buzzed in. She believed she had a key card, but she can buzz you in if you need.
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0: 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License plate, Boy John Robert 019 on a white Volvo.
1: They're on 43 in Charlton Park with a white Volvo. Confirming that plate was Boy John Robert 019.
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0: In front of the address, 4912 South M66 Highway, 4912 South M66 Highway, across the Durkee and Bivens. Going to be a cable line that's low-hanging. 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They're requesting traffic control until they can get AT&T there to fix it.
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0: They'll be on the scene as well.
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0: 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The caller confirmed information. 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
1: MDOT's going to be on scene. They're going to close the northbound lane until this can get resolved.
0: Clear, MDOT's on scene. Northbound lane closed, 1149.

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0: 4911 South M37 Highway, 4911 South M37 Highway, crossroad of Mixer Road in Baltimore Township. Going to be reference allegations of physical abuse of a child by parents.
1: Clear.
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0: finished on 66 with the road back open or still waiting on 18Z?
1: Negative, they're not finished yet. Road commission took over and is making traffic control until 18C arrives.
0: Clear. AMDOT took over, is doing traffic control until 18C arrives, 12-0-9.

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Fire protection is out at Northeastern Elementary, 519 East Grand Street, 519 East Grand Street, cross of East Street and Wilson Street. They're going to be testing their fire alarm annual inspections. Advise they do not need a fire response. They'll be out there for a few hours. Very Central Clear, 1211.

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It will not be passable to emergency vehicles. Barry Central's clear at 1220.

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0: It'll be West State Street, North Park Street, State and Park. Gonna be nearby the AutoZone's driveway. Caller advised that a bumper fell off of someone's vehicle. No one has hit it yet.

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0: Central 413. Copy retail front.
1: What?
0: 117 East State Street, 117 East State Street at Secondhand Queens. The caller believes that the female stole property from the store and walked out the back door 5 minutes ago. She left on foot. She lives off of Michigan Avenue near B. Wilds in a white house. I believe she's in route there.
1: Okay.
0: Caller also believed that she was on 3500.
1: Okay. 1345.

Danica Turnblom was a previous identification. Her SOS returns to Amanda K. Bennett, 125, 1985, returns nil and no. Out of 221 East Thorn Street, Hastings, revoked ops. Fired 125 of 2014, also has two prior 65. 1346.

0: 37.
1: Hey, there you go.
0: Sheridan, Maine. Frank, Adam, David, 1413 on Black Chevy Cruise.
1: Black Chevy Cruise, Sheridan in Maine, 1348. Barry Central, 413.
0: Good.
1: Female, described as 30s, skinny, dark hair, has a bag full of clothing. The caller wants to press charges. Employees will be at the store until 1400, and there's camera footage.
0: Okay. What's that, Andrew?
1: 1348.

0: further description. Females wearing blue jeans, a cropped jean jacket, a blue-green shirt, hairs in a ponytail, and the bag is going to be a denim across-the-body bag.
1: Where?
0: And one of the employees that call her sister, Angie, is going to remain on scene for you.
1: Clear.
0: 1351. 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
0: Confirming you're on scene.
1: Yeah, I'll be on scene. 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

0: 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Same route. They are requesting an early shutdown.
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0: 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Okay. 14.13.

0: very Central East Side. Just advising, we have second tone Prairieville Medical First Responders and Safety Net. Both have not responded.
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0: 1416.

0: Perryville medical first responders have responded and they are now en route.
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0: M-179 and M-43, M-179 and M-43, vehicle's currently at 43 and Heath Road. All over the roadway, it's a white Chevy Silverado with a ladder rack.
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Hilly in 2003 Chevy Silverado battled through 428 to 27. You have a yes to a David Euclides Martinez Burette out of Grand Rapids. 1459.

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1: Our caller is still behind the vehicle. It's now northbound Broadway from State Street.
0: 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I'm en route. I'm just way behind him.
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0: The caller turned off at Thorn Street. Vehicle is last seen northbound Broadway from Thorn.
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0: 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Copy an accident.
1: Good.
0: Excuse me, in front of Pennock Hospital, 1009 West Green Street, 1009 West Green Street, across the Fish Hatchery Park. It's going to be a black truck versus a white car. Caller said the white car was tailgating him, and so he brake checked him. No injuries.
1: Should be in route.
0: In route 1549.

0: Go ahead.
1: Vehicles are going to be a truck and a white minivan. The truck appeared. The truck, caller wasn't sure if it would be drivable. The minivan is not going to be drivable. The airbags are deployed. Clear. Clear. Additionally, sounds like we're aligned with both callers. The caller in the minivan said that the caller in the truck seemed aggressive.
0: Clear.
1: 1551.

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0: I'm southbound on Norris from Pine Lake. You have nothing more on that A-band?
1: Negative.
0: All right. 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
0: Plotting at Bradford White, 200 Lafayette Street, 200 Lafayette, on the southwest corner of the building. Could hear some static and talking in the background, trying to make contact.
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0: Green's back open.
1: Green Street is back open. We advise you have two pending in the city when you're done.
0: What are they?
1: Neither one's going to be in progress. The first is a disorderly harassment reference. A customer came into a store and made threats to the cashier. The other is a suspicious reference. A male made a strange hand gesture at a mechanic at work.
0: I'm 413.
1: 413, go ahead.
0: I'm clear of that. 100 mile bills.
1: Clear. I'll attach you. 1622.
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0: 11275 Banfield Road, 11275 Banfield Road, crossroads of Bristol Road and Grote Road in Johnstown Township. The caller's we feel has tire tracks in it from a side-by-side in a truck thanks to the neighbors did it. 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

0: 0 West Clinton Street, 620 West Clinton Street, cross on Market and Young Street. Caller advised his 16-year-old daughter took his car keys and crashed into the neighbor's fence. There are also no injuries.
1: Central 6236. 5236,
2: Scott.
1: I'll be back.
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0: 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Right, Gary Central 704 status.
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1: I believe I got a crowd tractor taken off on me. We're going to be eastbound M89 and Kane. It's going to be a white crotch rocket.
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1: Negative, he's taken off.
0: Clear, just confirm he's taking off an ABF.
1: Affirm, we're southbound, he's ABF.
0: Clear, 1716.
2: Attention all units, clear. Prime 704 has a traffic for pursuits. It's going to be southbound AV Avenue from M89. Mary Central's clear, 1716.
1: Still southbound, he's probably doing 140.
0: Clear southbound, 140 miles per hour. We're contacting Kalamazoo right now.
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0: 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They were wondering what the original stop was for.
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0: All right, so 704.
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0: Just tell him the Duke County is looking for any more details. He's going to have a brown backpack on, and that reflective visor is going to be kind of reds and pinks, sir.
1: They're in a brown backpack, and the reflective visor is red and pink. Were you requesting that Kalamazoo come out there and assist you in looking for him?
0: Negative. I'm not sure if he kept going south on AB or turned off one of these side streets before I was able to get eyes on him, so he could be anywhere.
1: Clear. 1720.

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1: Occurred in front of Middleville Speedway, 615 Broadway Street, 615 Broadway. The caller is going to be waiting at the Speedway for contact. There's a truck in front of our caller, threw something out the window, and it broke the caller's windshield. It was also speeding, 5 to 10 minute time delay, last seen northbound.
3: Great.
1: Caller's going to be in a gray Jeep Wrangler.
3: Sure.
1: 1744.

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It's going to be for a propane tank under a grill that is on fire. Grill is on the deck attached to the house. There's a clear 1745.

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0: 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Have Yankee Springs continue in priority 3. We've got the fire knocked down.
1: 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Yankee Springs can continue priority 3, 1752.
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0: 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Central 821. 821, go ahead. I'll be en route to 2947 McEwen Road to attempt to make contact with subject. Clear 2947 McEwen Road, you can do it for.

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1: Yankee Spring C1, go ahead.
0: I'll be clearing the scene. Command has been turned over to C4.
1: Yankee Spring C1 clear. Scene's been turned over to C4 at 1804.

0: 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Go ahead.
1: The fire has been extinguished. All the scene is secure out here. All Yankee Springs units will be clear. 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
1: Bud.
0: 437 West Mill Street, 437 West Mill Street, cross of North Park Street and North Washington Street. Caller's calling because her 7-year-old daughter is being defiant and this evening bit her brother and left bruises, stating that the female does have ADHD as well as ODD.
1: Barry.
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0: Clear regarding DFS.
1: Hey, Sherman.
0: Out at 218 Sherman, 826.

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0: 1690 Center Road, 1690 Center Road, cross of Taylor Lane and Powell Road. They're currently going to be at Pennock ER Room 13 for allegations of CSD between a 14-year-old female and a 12-year-old male. The 14-year-old female is currently in Pennock ER Room 13, and they're also advising, they still needed to advise the mother that they called. Sounds like she was originally there for a mental health eval, and this came out during that.
1: Clear.
0: 1841.

0: ClearMedic 51 en route. 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They did advise he is clammy and having cold sweats, but that's normal on his chemo treatment.
1: Copy that.
0: 1848.

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0: 415, we'll be back in. I'll be clearing the residence. Can you leave me in touch for a second?
1: Clear, 1902.

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0: 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This is the Van Buren.
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0: 6005 Ella Drive, 6005 Ella Drive, cross of Stuart Woods Drive. Van Buren is requesting you check the address for a vehicle that was involved in a hit and run in their county, a 2018 blue Dodge Ram.
1: Clear.
0: 1911.
2: Central 418.
0: 418, Len.
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1: Clear 1919. Very Central 415.
0: All right.
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0: Negative.
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0: Central 821. 821, go ahead. We'll be out. Negative on the channel.
1: Clear 1926.
2: Sorry, 415.
1: 415, go ahead.
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1: 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They advised that it was canceled by user 2.
0: I'm clear. You can run me through it.
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0: 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Okay. 1695 West Piper Road, 1695 West Piper Road, crosses Gird Road and Bunnell Drive. Third party information from the daughter of the residents that live here advising that her father called her to tell her that her mother needs to get out of the house. Time of call was 1900 when she received information. Father is going to be a David Harvey Bowes. Mother's a Rachel Anderson. I'm going to have 821 assist you once she clears her stuff. 821, I'm back in. I'll head that way.
1: Control, 5236.
0: 821, I'm clear. 5236, go ahead.
1: Do we know if anything was physical at all?
0: That's unknown for our caller. And looking at history at the address, we've had two civils this year. One was going to be regarding the neighbor's dog, and the other one was direct to Barry Township. We don't have any information on it.
1: I'm clear. Show me now.
0: Center on 1945. 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
0: 1946.

0: 36, 37. Go on. Just a heads up, I heard that. That's what you're heading to. I have 3,500 history with both those subjects.
1: I'm clear. Thank you.
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0: Go on.
2: Your male half, David William Harvey Vose, 11-7 of 1984. He returns with one criminal bench failure to appear on MSP Lansing Post. Warrant is not confirmed and mailed on face. 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
0: Go on.
2: Female's going to be a Rachel Ann Anderson, 525 of 1982. She returns nil and no prior MDOC history on probation as of June 2025. And a valid ops through 2029 to the incident address with one prior 625.
0: I'm clear. We might be a little out of range, but if you want to get in touch with MSP Lansing for me, please.
2: Affirmative, 1948.
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0: 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I'll be clear, Ben Hodge. Could you be attached, please?
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0: 9, Queen Boy William 03.
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0: White Silverado.
1: Barry Central 5236 is a return.
0: Go
1: ahead. Affirmative, returns on the 2008 Chevy Silverado registered to David William Harvey Bowes out of the Piper Road address you're currently plotting at. Expires in November. Any ideas? Yes.
0: Thank you.
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